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0: my friend, to easy and happy English. 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
1: 亲爱的朋友，欢迎你收听轻松快乐学英文。我是 Brad， 中文名字是德瑜。
0: What does it mean to be a sluggard?
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0: How can you stop being a sluggard?
1: 你要怎么避免自己成为一个懒惰的人呢？
0: Today's sentence is from Proverbs chapter 6, verses 6 and 8 in the Bible.
1: 今天我们要学的句子是在圣经箴言第六章第六节还有第八节。
0: Go to the ant, you sluggard. Consider its ways and be wise. It stores its provisions in summer and gathers its food at harvest. Proverbs chapter 6, verse 6 and verse 8.
1: 箴言六章六节还有八节说懒惰人啊，你去查看蚂蚁的动作，就可得智慧。它在夏天预备食物，在收割时聚敛粮食。
0: So let's learn about today's scripture.
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0: And gathers its food at harvest.
1: 在收割的时候聚敛粮食。
0: Gathers.
1: Gathers, 就是收集聚集叫 gathers, G-A-T-H-E-R-S, gathers.
0: Food.
1: Food, 就是食物 F-O-O-D,、收集聚集它的食物 gathers its food.
0: Harvest, H-A-R-V-E-S-T, harvest.
1: Harvest, 就是收割 H-A-R-V-E-S-T, harvest.在收割的时候来聚集他的粮食收集他的粮食
0: Now let's read the scripture together
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0: Go to the ant. You sluggard. Consider its ways and be wise. It stores its provisions in summer and gathers its food at harvest. Proverbs chapter 6, verse 6 and verse 8.
1: 箴言第六章六节八节说，懒惰人啊，你去查看蚂蚁的动作，就可得智慧。它在夏天预备食物，在收割时聚敛粮食。

0: have some sharing time.
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0: So let's read today's scripture one more time.
1: 我们再来读一次今天的主题经文。
0: Go to the ant, you sluggard. Consider its ways and be wise. It stores its provisions in summer and gathers its food at harvest. Proverbs chapter 6, verse 6 and verse 8.
1: 箴言六章六节还有八节说，懒惰人啊，你去查看蚂蚁的动作，就可得智慧。它在夏天预备食物，在收割时聚敛粮食。
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